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And I'll keep on tap for all your friends, their favorite kind of beer. And for you, I'll always keep in stock those soft aluminum cans. And when you're feeling macho, you can crush them like a man. She said, we'll rip out all the carpet and put sawdust on the

I've been thinking that I lit my first and watched the smoky plane with the can that he was kicking. Then I walked across the street and caught the Sunday smell of someone fine ticking.

desert wind blew across the painted sky. The sun came rising up to open sleepy eyes. You could hear the rooster crowing, smell bacon on the stove, when the outlaw came riding down the road.

The silence was so loud as a young man called him out from the crowd. He was tired of slapping leather and then hearing mama's cry.